0: 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Crazy Radio.
1: Ladies and gentlemen, the captain and his crew would like to welcome you on board of your flight 001 Jet Set Live. We have liftoff.

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1: Man, these kids, man, talking shit, making me feel bad.
2: Man, fuck them kids, bro. Look around, bro. Look at life.
1: Man, you're right.
2: Man, you see these fine bitches over here?
1: Yeah,
2: you see these trees, man? You see this water?
1: I guess it is okay.
2: Come on, man, you got so much more to appreciate, man.
1: Man, you know what? You're right.
2: You damn right I'm right. I can't remember a time I was goddamn wrong.
1: Man, thanks, little boy.

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Let's take a walk on the beach. Let's clear our minds. Hold your screaming yet. Don't you like that beat? You do? What else you like? I can accommodate that. Oh, you like my swag? You like how I change it up? 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But for now, I think the beat is going a little bit too long. Oh, you like it this long? That means you like to make love long. Yeah. I feel that. Shaking your hips to it. It's about to end, baby, but don't you stop. 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

0: 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You are do things that nobody can. Say iata ya yo yo.
1: Living.